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1: What's up? It's Bex. Just added, we have Brandi Carlile at Bethel Woods, 311 and Dirty Heads at Jones Beach, and the Breeders at Pier 17. 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
1: What's up? It's Bex. Just added, we have Brandy Carlisle at Bethel Woods, 311 and Dirty Heads at Jones Beach, and the Breeders at Pier 17. And of course, you still have time to enter to win tickets to see Bleachers at Madison Square Garden, Noah Kahan at Citi Field, Alabama Shakes at Bethel, Evanescence at two different venues, PNC Bank Arts Center in Jones Beach, My Chemical Romance at Citi Field, and so many more. But you gotta have the WRRV app to win.
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0: Okay, real talk. Teachers are not okay. 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They're doing a million things at once with zero free time and somehow still saying, no worries, when a kid says,
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Sorry I'm running late. They closed the lane on the Mid-Hudson Bridge. Again. It's like they wait until rush hour to do it. The Hudson Valley's alternative. 92.7, 96.9 WRRV.

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0: And Dirty Heads at Jones Beach and the Breeders at Pier 17. And of course, you still have time to enter to win tickets to see Bleachers at Madison Square Garden, Noah Kahan at Citi Field, Alabama Shakes at Bethel, Evanescence at two different venues, PNC Bank Arts Center in Jones Beach, My Chemical Romance at Citi Field, and so many more. 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

0: 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Teachers are not okay. 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They're doing a million things at once with zero free time and somehow still saying, no worries, when a kid says,
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0: Okay, real talk. Teachers are not okay. 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They're doing a million things at once with zero free time and somehow still saying, no worries, when a kid says,
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1: What's up? It's Bex. Just added, we have Brandy Carlisle at Bethel Woods, 311 and Dirty Heads at Jones Beach, and the Breeders at Pier 17. And of course, you still have time to enter to win tickets to see Bleachers at Madison Square Garden, Noah Kahan at Citi Field, Alabama Shakes at Bethel, Evanescence at two different venues, PNC Bank Arts Center in Jones Beach, My Chemical Romance at Citi Field, and so many more. 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

0: Okay, real talk. Teachers are not okay. 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They're doing a million things at once with zero free time and somehow still saying, no worries, when a kid says,
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1: What's up? It's Bex. Just added, we have Brandy Carlisle at Bethel Woods, 311 and Dirty Heads at Jones Beach, and the Breeders at Pier 17. And of course, you still have time to enter to win tickets to see Bleachers at Madison Square Garden, Noah Kahan at City Field, Alabama Shakes at Bethel, Evanescence at two different venues, PNC Bank Arts Center in Jones Beach, My Chemical Romance at Citi Field, and so many more. 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

0: 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Teachers are not okay. 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They're doing a million things at once with zero free time and somehow still saying, no worries, when a kid says,
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0: 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Watermelon in the summer. That's the power of hefty, ultra-strong trash bags with Fabuloso.
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3: Some slowdowns in East Fishkill with a stalled vehicle. This is southbound Taconic by Miller Hill Road, exit 35. They moved it off to the shoulder, so just minimal delays there on the southbound Taconic. Northbound, you're okay. They're still working both ways on the thruway on the northbound side from exit 18, Route 299, up to exit 19. The right lane is shut. And southbound from Route 32, exit 20, to just north of exit 19, you've got the right lane closed with these repairs. Starting to build up a little bit if you're heading for the Mid-Hudson Bridge. 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
1: What's up? It's Bex. Just added, we have Brandy Carlisle at Bethel Woods, 311 and Dirty Heads at Jones Beach, and the Breeders at Pier 17. And of course, you still have time to enter to win tickets to see Bleachers at Madison Square Garden, Noah Kahan at Citi Field, Alabama Shakes at Bethel, Evanescence at two different venues, PNC Bank Arts Center in Jones Beach, My Chemical Romance at Citi Field, and so many more. 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
4: Hey, it's Val from WRRV. I'd like to talk to you about something very relatable, the stress of everyday life. 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You will walk out feeling like a $1 million. You can follow them at Rec Room Hudson Valley. 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Swinging a baseball bat or a crowbar will make you a happier person. I can guarantee it. And in addition to one or two person packages where you're in there, like with just you and a friend or a family member, they can accommodate all the way up to 20 people for a party or a team building option. They also take donations. So if you're looking to clean out some stuff that maybe is smashable, we'll let you know how. It's Rec Room Hudson Valley.

0: 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This life is more than just a read-through.
1: Okay, real talk. 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
5: Earlier problems on the thruway. There was a crash with injuries heading up past Stewart Airport on the southbound side. That has been cleared away. Looks like delays are easing up as well. You're slow but still moving on Route 6 eastbound into the thruway and heading into Long Mountain Circle. We do have construction now set up on the thruway northbound from exit 18 to exit 19. This is a roving repair, and we are seeing slowdowns in Newburgh 9W northbound at Chestnut Lane. One lane's blocked with a crash, and there's a vehicle fire 17 westbound into Brown Road at 118 in Wallkill. 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And don't forget the flowers. 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

0: Okay, real talk. Teachers are not okay. And we mean that with love. They're doing a million things at once with zero free time and somehow still saying, no worries, when a kid says,
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0: while making full eye contact. 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

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If your commute includes a road with an 8 or a 9 in it, chances are you're currently stuck in traffic. The Hudson Valley's alternative. 92.7, 96.9.

Hudson Valley rule number 35. If your commute includes a road with an 8 or a 9 in it, chances are you're currently stuck in traffic. The Hudson Valley's alternative. 92.7, 96.9 WRRV.

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should actually like what you hear when you wake up. The soundtrack to your morning is music all morning on 92.7, 96.9 WRRV, the Hudson Valley's alternative.

Welcome in on this Wednesday. It's Allison hanging out with you here on 92.7, 96.9 WRV. And I love the fact that we see this snack, this goodie on TV. Well, of course, we can get it in a store, but it's going to have its own official store here in the Hudson Valley. And I will tell you all about that in just two songs. And after this song is the latest from In Color. So don't go anywhere.

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The latest from In Color, that song is called Headlights here on WRV. Hey, it's Allison. Okay, so I'm excited because I always see the commercial for this snack on TV and it's funny and it makes you want to buy it. Some say Haribo, others say Haribo. All right, but that is going to have its own store here in the Hudson Valley. Check out where it's going on the WRV app as I bring you Green Day talking all about September.

Hey, that was 21 Pilots with Drag Path right here on WRV. And I wanted to include this because it is National Interpreter Appreciation Day, which I feel like is so special. But what about when people are able to interpret what children are saying, like toddlers? Because sometimes, let's say I'm talking to somebody's kid and I'm like, what was that? And the parents, the aunt, the uncle know exactly what the kid is saying. Now that's a special talent. Here's Blink.

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Problem solved. How's this for a storyline? When two Cuban Americans attempt to bridge the gap between their heritage and their zip code, the heavy lift of being first gen

92.7, 96.9 WRV. And it was so cool to see all these prom dresses here at the WRV studios. So I wanted to share this with you, that the WRV prom dress drive was so successful. About 200 prom dresses were collected for this great cause, and it's going to go back out into the community where teens get to have a really great night and look so beautiful with these prom dresses that were donated. So thank you if you donated a prom dress. Also, shout out to our partners, Boys and Girls Club, Finkelstein and Partners, Graceland Tattoo and Wappingers. We are a great community. Here's Foo Fighters.

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1: What's up? It's Bex. Just added, we have Brandy Carlisle at Bethel Woods, 311 and Dirty Heads at Jones Beach, and the Breeders at Pier 17. And of course, you still have time to enter to win tickets to see Bleachers at Madison Square Garden, Noah Kahan at Citi Field, Alabama Shakes at Bethel, Evanescence at two different venues, PNC Bank Arts Center in Jones Beach, My Chemical Romance at Citi Field, and so many more. 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

I always love talking to you about Stewart Shops, aka Stewie's. Hey, it's Allison on WRV. It's just a New York State thing. We all love Stewie's. And I will tell you about their latest recognition that we can all celebrate with them in just two songs. Right now is Cannons with Loving You.

92.7, 96.9 WRV. Okay, so the next time that you go to your local Stewie's, you should really say congratulations as soon as you walk in. Who cares if they think you're weird? I think it's actually nice. Okay, because we are all celebrating Stewart's latest win, a well-deserved recognition that they got called out for. So you can check it out on the WRV app. And right now I'm bringing you the latest from Yellow Card. This song is called Bedroom Posters.

I think today you should do this. You're tuning in on WRV, and I'm thankful that you're here. But whether it's looking out your window or just going outside, but the Hudson Valley keeps getting more beautiful each day. Like, the grass is super green. The trees are now filling in. They're also very green. And I just feel like we should appreciate the natural beauty around us. Okay. I hope that you do that. Here's the Black Keys with Lonely Boy on WRV.

0: Okay, real talk. Teachers are not okay. And we mean that with love. They're doing a million things at once with zero free time and somehow still saying, no worries, when a kid says,
1: I didn't hear you,
0: while making full eye contact. 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
0: Hey, it's Val from WRRV. I'd like to talk to you about something very relatable, the stress of everyday life. Now, recently, I found the outlet I didn't know I needed, and now I don't know how I lived without it. Maybe I just had a lot of rage stored up in there. Rec Room Hudson Valley, which is the Hudson Valley's premier recreational wrecking space. It's a rage room where you get to go in there and smash everything from TVs to bottles. You've got glass and stuff flying everywhere. You're fully protected with goggles and gloves. You can even wear a full bodysuit. You will walk out feeling like a $1 million. You can follow them at Rec Room Hudson Valley. They've got a website, recroomhv.com, or visit them in the Poughkeepsie Galleria, second floor, just down the hall from Macy's. Swinging a baseball bat or a crowbar will make you a happier person. I can guarantee it. And in addition to one or two person packages where you're in there, like with just you and a friend or a family member, they can accommodate all the way up to 20 people for a party or a team building option. They also take donations. So if you're looking to clean out some stuff that maybe is smashable, we'll let you know how. It's Rec Room Hudson Valley.
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I love the fact that there's always cool stuff that you can win on WRV. Hey, it's Allison. Like a pair of general admission tickets to go to the Cider Seltzers and Spirits Festival at Barton Orchards on June 6th. And it's always so much fun because they'll have hard ciders, seltzers, spirits, of course, food trucks, live music, and more. I'm going to help you qualify to win in the 1 o'clock hour. Right now is Papa Roach's latest song, Wake Up Calling. 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
0: And when that tree's life above ground ends,
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0: The root ball.
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0: Now lifted from the earth.
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0: A root ball coffee table isn't built.
1: It's revealed.
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0: There has never been.
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1: Hey, it's Val from WRRV. I'd like to talk to you about something very relatable, the stress of everyday life. Now, recently, I found the outlet I didn't know I needed, and now I don't know how I lived without it. Maybe I just had a lot of rage stored up in there. 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You will walk out feeling like a $1 million. You can follow them at Rec Room Hudson Valley. 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Swinging a baseball bat or a crowbar will make you a happier person. I can guarantee it. And in addition to one or two person packages where you're in there, like with just you and a friend or a family member, they can accommodate all the way up to 20 people for a party or a team building option. They also take donations. So if you're looking to clean out some stuff that maybe is smashable, we'll let you know how. It's Rec Room Hudson Valley.

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White Town kicking off the throwback at 12 here on 92.7, 96.9 WRV. Hey, it's Allison. All right, so you're going to hear your faves from the 90s and 2000s, songs you haven't heard in years. And I'm really looking forward to Spin Doctors, 311, Dashboard Confessional. Who else should I tell you about? One more. Right now, All American Rejects. You know this one.

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Alanis for the throwback at 12 right here on WRV. That was Hand in My Pocket. And I did want to let you know that the next time you're out and about cruising on the thruway, the Modena service area has added two new food favorites for us to enjoy. So check it out on the WRV app as we bring you more music for the throwback at 12. The song is Interstate Love Song from Stone Temple Pilots.

That was 311 for the throwback at 12 right here on WRV. And I saw this post on social media. I want to share it right now for the throwback at 12. And it says, road trips in the 90s used to be like this. So there was grapes, Snapple, Kool-Aid, peanut butter and jelly sandwiches, and then the little bags of Lay's and Cheetos. Can't forget the oatmeal cream pies. I mean, all this is so nostalgic, and I love it. This is Spin Doctor's Little Miss Can't Be Wrong for the throwback at 12.

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1: What's up? It's Bex. Just added, we have Brandy Carlisle at Bethel Woods, 311 and Dirty Heads at Jones Beach, and the Breeders at Pier 17. And of course, you still have time to enter to win tickets to see Bleachers at Madison Square Garden, Noah Kahan at Citi Field, Alabama Shakes at Bethel, Evanescence at two different venues, PNC Bank Arts Center in Jones Beach, My Chemical Romance at Citi Field, and so many more. But you gotta have the WRRV app to win.
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Oh my goodness. Now this has to be one of my favorites. Of course, I want to throw my favorites too for the throwback at 12 on WRV. Hey, it's Allison. Okay, Dashboard Confessionals vindicated. But it's addicting because anytime I hear a Dashboard Confessional song, I then want to hear more and more of them. You know exactly what I mean. Hey, listen with me. Sing with me.

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Oh, I love that song Always from Blink-182 for the throwback at 12. I also love the fact that coming up in the 1 o'clock hour, you will have the chance to win a pair of general admission tickets to go to the Cider, Seltzers, and Spirits Festival. It's going to be June 6th at Barton Orchards. All right, so coming up in the 1 o'clock hour, just hang out with us until then and even after then as well. This is Living Color for the throwback at 12.

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The Throwback at 12 continues right here on WRV. I know we soak in every song that we get to hear during this hour. So we have more coming up from Lenny Kravitz, Marcy Playground, Tonic, This is Nirvana, Smells Like Teen Spirit on WRV.

Of course, I want to fill you in on the cool stuff going on here in the Hudson Valley. Hey, it's Allison, including this exciting night market that we can head to. All right, I'll tell you all about it in 7 minutes or so right now as follows.

Hey, that was Sublime, Until the Sun Explodes. It's new music right here on WRV, and I'm excited because I want to go to this, and it seems like a lot of fun, and I'm glad I can tell you all about it. 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

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It's 92.7 and 96.9 WRV. And tell us about a song that made you so excited when you heard it on WRV, whether it's a throwback or a newbie. Either way, let us know what gets you really hyped up. This is Red Hot Chili Peppers, Around the World.

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Yes, that was Cake Short Skirt Long Jacket right here on WRV. And coming up in just two songs, I will have your chance to score these tickets. And it'll be so easy. I'll just text in through the studio on the WRV app. But this is for a pair of general admission tickets to go to the Cider, Seltzers, and Spirits Festival at Barton Orchards on June 6th. You are two songs away from winning.

0: All righty. It's going to be your time to qualify to win on WRV. A pair of general admission tickets to go to the Cider, Seltzers, and Spirits Festival at Barton Orchards on June 6th. 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

0: Okay, real talk. Teachers are not okay. 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They're doing a million things at once with zero free time and somehow still saying, no worries, when a kid says,
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You know, why not tell you some new music you'll be hearing this hour? I think that would be fun, right? Okay, so the latest in Dexter and the Moonrocks. I'll have 21 Pilots and more. But this is a throwback that you know and love, Bittersweet Symphony.

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So we've been guessing each other's favorite TV shows, but only using the theme song lyrics and then no titles. So this is something that you can still check out. I'm playing along right now. So go see it for yourself as I bring you 21 Pilots with Drag Path.

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All right, I'm heading out of here. Bella's going to take over next. I will see you tomorrow, but I'm leaving you with Blink.

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1: What's up? It's Bex. Just added, we have Brandy Carlisle at Bethel Woods, 311 and Dirty Heads at Jones Beach, and the Breeders at Pier 17. And of course, you still have time to enter to win tickets to see Bleachers at Madison Square Garden, Noah Kahan at Citi Field, Alabama Shakes at Bethel, Evanescence at two different venues, PNC Bank Arts Center in Jones Beach, My Chemical Romance at Citi Field, and so many more. 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

Keeping it moving on a Wednesday afternoon. 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It's Val. Lots to get to today. Already taking your rage requests for the 5 o'clock hour. 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

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It is 92.7, 96.9 WRV. But did you see what Delta Airlines recently announced? 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

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I was here for it. 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Way back in 2006, a very young, inexperienced, and innocent Val played Red Hot Chili Peppers Stadium Arcadium for the first time. 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

A chill and double take with the Hudson Valley's Alternative 92.7, 96.9 WRV. Still thinking back to October when Ed Chill came, hung out with us in the tap room at Newberg Brewing Company for a night of free music in the name of WRV Sessions. We've had some pretty stellar times these past couple of months when it comes to sessions. Some up-and-coming bands like Ed Chill, maybe you only heard their music for the first time on RV and you're like, I'll check it out, I'll see them live. Or maybe some bigger bands that you've heard of. Maybe you came to see the Ramona Flowers all three times. I don't know. That's what WRV Sessions is about, getting you up close and personal with new artists, returning artists, milestone artists. 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

The Last Dinner Party, Count the Ways, the Hudson Valley's alternative is 92.7, 96.9 WRRV. I still love the fact that I've heard from several people. We are trying to get Olivia Rodrigo tickets because we want to be there to see The Last Dinner Party. I hope you're not those people that show up to see the opener and leave before the headliner. You got to stay no matter what.

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0: 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Teachers are not okay. 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They're doing a million things at once with zero free time and somehow still saying, no worries, when a kid says,
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13: Hey, drivers, good afternoon. Give yourself a couple of extra minutes because of damp roadways this afternoon. 9D is heavy both ways, just south of Route 84 in Beacon. It is an accident being cleared, so give yourself a couple of extra minutes. 84 itself is in decent shape right now. 684 northbound stop and go for about 3 miles before you get to Route 84. Bridges, eastbound Mid-Hudson Bridge is slow. And remember, there's more overnight construction tonight on that bridge beginning at 8 p.m. to 6 a.m. on the Poughkeepsie side. Kingston-Rhinecliff Bridge right now is in pretty decent shape. Get out while the going's good. 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

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I said, you look so fine that I really want to make you mine. 4, 5, 6, come on and get your kicks. Now you don't need a money.

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I say you look so fine that I really wanna make you mine. 4, 5, 6, come on and get your kicks. 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

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It is Val Wednesday afternoon. Kind of a gloomy day. What would make you happier? Well, if you ask me that question, concert tickets, right? WRRV app, click on Win Stuff. Scroll down just a little bit. You will see your opportunity to win tickets for a co-headlining tour. Dirty Heads and the band you're hearing right now, 311. Yeah, they're out and about. You can see them at Jones Beach this summer, courtesy of WRRV.

0: Okay, real talk. Teachers are not okay. 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They're doing a million things at once with zero free time and somehow still saying, no worries, when a kid says,
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What did you think of the Foo Fighters on Stephen Colbert earlier this week? I think Dave Grohl always gives a great interview, and the performance, man,

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That is important in my world because we've got your 5 o'clock road rage already putting in some requests. Still time for a few more. And if not, I'll get them in tomorrow. 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
3: Let's start on our bridges. Bear Mountain Bridge, just starting to back up onto the GO Trail, then westbound Long Mountain. Some stop and go for a mile, passing the area of 293. 17 westbound is fine. Eastbound 17, they were clearing a crash off the exit ramp for Crystal Run Road in Middletown. Eastbound side of Route 84 in Montgomery, there's a crash past the Route 416 overpass. That delay goes back for about a mile. You could consider 211 as an alternate, depending on where you need to head. Westbound 84, just slow passing 9W in Newburgh in that construction zone. And eastbound 84, stop and go between 684. Then you get slammed once you get into Connecticut. Speaking of slammed, it's the Mid-Hudson Bridge eastbound. It was heavy, and now there's an accident reported on that span as well. So give yourself even more time. And then from the Poughkeepsie side, just a little delay on the approaches. Kingston-Rhinecliff Bridge, that's fine both ways. 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

Huge congratulations and well wishes being sent to No Doubt on the first day of their residency at Sphere Las Vegas. That tour, well, residency stop kicks off tonight. It is 92.7, 96.9 WRRV, and I would like to kick off your 5 o'clock road rage with something pretty special. Have you heard the news? We've got a big show coming to Poughkeepsie in August. Seven Dust, Theory of a Dead Man, along with this band right here called Return to Dust. Get ready to get loud, Poughkeepsie. This is your road rage.

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The song is called Bored. We are not bored. We are in the road rage. 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You can follow along on social media, Rec Room Hudson Valley. And if that doesn't get you excited about stopping by and making a big old mess, because that's the whole point of the thing, well, then I don't know what to tell you. We're going to keep things going. The big show announced yesterday. That's happening at the MJN

25th, WRRV presents Seven Dust and Theory of a Dead Man. So naturally, I got to get you some Seven Dust now. This song is called Praise. It is your 5 o'clock road rage.

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This is a loud hour, and that's how we like it. That's how your road rage is supposed to sound sometimes. This is a very exciting announcement. WRRV, really excited to present Theory of a Dead Man and 7 Dust at the MJN Convention Center on the 25th of August. 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

been quite a busy hour. I can't even keep track here. 92.7, 96.9 WRV, from concerts happening here in Poughkeepsie to a festival happening in Grand Rapids, Michigan in mid-July, the Upheaval Festival. Papa Roach headlining that. Airfare, hotel, two tickets to the festival. That's happening right now. I've got the code for you, and the code is ART, A-R-T. 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

0: 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Two concussions and a broken wrist, but you're looking really strong on that unicycle. 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
1: What's up? It's Bex. Just added, we have Brandi Carlile at Bethel Woods, 311 and Dirty Heads at Jones Beach, and the Breeders at Pier 17. 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
2: Still loaded for about 2 miles on the eastbound side of Route 84 in Montgomery with that crash past Route 416 and some damage to property in the area as well. It's a 2 mile eastbound delay. Maybe you want to go with 211 as your alternate. Thruway still in very good shape. Eastbound 84 only slow once you get into Connecticut. Eastbound but Hudson Bridge had earlier emergency activity. Delays are backed up to 9W. Poughkeepsie approaches. They are getting a bit slow as well. Eastbound side of the Kingston-Rhinecliffe Bridge just picking up a little bit of volume. And they were also clearing a crash in Hopewell Junction, 82 at All Angels Hill Road. 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

Dirty Heads, One of Those Days. This is the Road Rage 92.7, 96.9 WRRV. Don't forget, Dirty Heads touring with 311. You heard from them a little bit earlier today. And that co-headlining tour will make a couple of stops. We've got, well, a couple of stops locally. It's obviously a big tour. We do have tickets on the WRRV app if you want to try to snag those and add to your summer concert calendar as we add to your hump day with a Road Rage request for the Chili Peppers.

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It just looks like the cats don't enjoy being juggled. 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

Like he's gold on the ceiling, a rage request for Jonathan listening in Fishkill. This is your 5 o'clock road rage with the Hudson Valley's alternative. 92.7, 96.9 WRRV. Black Keys released their latest album. It's a covers album on Friday. It is called Peaches. Now, I was reading that one of the guys from The Roots, Ian Hendrickson-Smith, he actually helped with that album lay down a couple of horn tracks. I love to hear it. It is 92.7, 96.9 WRRV in 3 days.

Hendrickson Smith. He actually helped with that album, laid down a couple of horn tracks. I love to hear it. It is 92.7, 96.9 WRRV in 3 Days Grace. I've tried.

Linkin Park, another rage request satisfied. 92.7, 96.9, WRRV, your 5 o'clock road rage, brought to you by Rec Room Hudson Valley, the area's premier recreational wrecking space, located on the second floor of the Poughkeepsie Galleria. Now, I was mentioning, I stopped by to see Justin and the crew on Sunday. I was dropping off some breakables. They will take your stuff because they will use it for people to come in and smash. And he was saying how, like, stuff with a lot of colors is always helpful. So if you have old Christmas ornaments or plates that are just, like, really busy and you're like, we do not use these, but they will. The Rec Room will, at Rec Room Hudson Valley on social media.

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It's 92.7, 96.9 WRRV. My name is Val, and I have to say, I laugh when your requests come in, especially if it's a rage request for the 5 o'clock road rage, because sometimes you put the best explanations. Melissa said, I'm not telling you where I work, but we'll just call it Crazy Town. So we're going to play Crazy Town for Melissa and all of her coworkers right now.

Let's not forget that I do still have a chance for you to pick up a gift certificate, $25 to Family Affair in Marlboro. 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That's happening

That's happening right now. It's our Half Price Hudson Valley Deal of the Week. And we also have a special Mother's Day Half Price Hudson Valley Deal that I'll let you know about later. But if you want the family affair one, text me the word family right now. Family.

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It is Val. I know I've been talking about this for the past several days, but this news really, really hit me hard. That came out on Monday about the passing of John Sterling, the radio voice of the New York Yankees forever, like three decades. This man called more games. The statistics are unbelievable. And if you're a baseball fan, you've heard his calls before. Very unique, very quirky. Just like an icon in the broadcasting field and in the New York Yankees universe. So the Yankees will be implementing this patch beginning next week that'll be worn on their jerseys. Pinstripes, it has a microphone in the middle, remembering John Sterling.

Moving along commercial free this evening with the Hudson Valley's Alternative 92.7 96.9 WRRV on the horizon. I see some new music. 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Let's pamper mom this weekend. Mother's Day is just days away.

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Sunday. This Sunday. 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

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Obviously on the WRRV.

0: Okay, real talk. Teachers are not okay. 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They're doing a million things at once with zero free time and somehow still saying, no worries, when a kid says,
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4: 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Got caught drinking beer in the park a couple of nights ago.
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4: 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Zero tolerance. He's out for the season.
3: Harsh.
4: 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We've made that clear to all of our kids, right?
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This has felt like a very, very long week. I feel like it should be, we should be further into things than just Wednesday. Hump day, don't let us down. It's 92.7, 96.9 WRRV and the Foo Fighters.

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Less than a month. In fact, we are at 30 days. How many days are in May? 31. So 30 days until the new Death Cab for Cutie album called I Built You a Tower. This one's called Riptides.

I need some assurance from you. It's 92.7 96.9 WRV. I'm an adult. I own my own home. I pay my own bills. I turned my air conditioner on last night. I know it wasn't ridiculously hot, but it was muggy in my house. And I was like, why am I going to sweat? I'm going to turn the air conditioner on. And one of the neighbors was like, Val, did I hear you crank your air conditioner on? Yeah, you did. What of it? I'm not asking you to pay the bill. So do you ever feel like you have to justify your actions to people? Or does anybody ever get ballsy enough to say something like that to you? Was I okay in turning my air conditioner on? Do I need the assurance? Why am I going crazy? Ooh.

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1: What's up? It's Bex. Just added, we have Brandy Carlisle at Bethel Woods, 311 and Dirty Heads at Jones Beach, and the Breeders at Pier 17. And of course, you still have time to enter to win tickets to see Bleachers at Madison Square Garden, Noah Kahan at Citi Field, Alabama Shakes at Bethel, Evanescence at two different venues, PNC Bank Arts Center in Jones Beach, My Chemical Romance at Citi Field, and so many more. 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

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It is 92.7, 96.9 WRRV. I've got one more code in just a couple minutes to get you to that Upheaval Festival on July 17th in Grand Rapids. We'll take care of airfare, hotel, tickets to the festival. I'll give you the code shortly after 8 p.m. Sounds good? In the meantime, I leave you with new music from Muse.

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